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The ultimate ear test up to 550 plus what caught my eye at the celebration book, and we'll throw in a whole stack more.

0: 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Rod Stewart after Cheap Trick.
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update there. It's Dixie from 3GG's Local Breakfast with a reminder, the celebration book. It's easy to send through your details of someone who's celebrating. Just email us, breakfast@3gg.com.au.

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Hi there, Gippsland. It's Dixie from 3GG's Local Breakfast back on Monday with the results of Five Finger Flashback. The ultimate ear test up to 550 plus what caught my eye at the celebration book, and we'll throw in a whole stack more.

Hiya there, Gippsland. It's Dixie from 3GG's Local Breakfast and the Ultimate Ear Test. Monday morning, 550 plus just for having a crack. Thanks to TMNH, 9 to 10. Your chance to win a $500 prize pack at the end of June.

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Banksy taking you through it for a Saturday morning. Earth, Wind & Fire coming up. The Big Back as well, Fleetwood Mac. Right now, John Farnham, Age of Reason. Was there ever an Age of Reason? It was a renaissance, I suppose. Perhaps I'm looking into it too much.

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On mostly sunny day today, top of 17, overnight low tonight of 7. Cloudy afternoon and evening showers and thunderstorms perhaps tomorrow, top of 17, maybe 5 mils in